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I burn inside and cannot wait to be. The man that feels your body close is here to set you free, to hold you near and satisfy your needs. You shiver as I touch your neck and slowly close your eyes. I can't resist you even if I try. We both surrender to the touch as we lay there.

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I never wanted you so much, I feel your every move.

0: when the sun goes down to the night. You can have so much money, you're gonna get scared, because I got it.
1: 17-year-old Jack Axidakos was driving home to Belmore last night after finishing work at his father's Lindcrest Diner in Lindenhurst. According to Nassau Homicide Sergeant John Nolan, witnesses saw Axidakos drag racing with another car

0: Hello, I'm Dr. Green Thumb. Have you ever had the problem of running out of weed and just can't find some anywhere? Well, try my Dr. Green Thumb grow tips. I'll show you how to grow inside and out, from seed to clone, and the best homegrown. And if you're afraid of those pesky pork choppers in the sky, no worries, we'll fix them too.
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The One, Two, One, Two, Three, Four. Feedback ka di aa rahi hai.

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Go. 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I'm like dynamite. I'll get you high tonight. And if you like the vibe, then put your hands up and wave them from side to side and say bump the bitty bitty bump the bump. 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

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Tonight, with the one and only, the legendary DJ Bob Mitchell. And tonight, the 1st of June, it's the beginning of a great month. It's R&B, hip-hop, trap, world, house. You know what? A little bit of this and a little bit of that. Yeah. It's a new year, a new month. It's almost summertime. Big shout out to all my friends and fans here in Dumb and Horse and surrounding cities, areas. A big shout out to all my friends and fans in Facebook and in Instagram. A big shout out to the Hurricane Joanna, my wife, listening in tonight. Like always, the Hurricane Joanna is always listening to the City Mix, downtown in the city. And of course to the Nick Project and Radio Chart. Oh man, I think this heat is messing with my head. Radio Chart. And all the fine artists there. A big shout out to all my friends and fans in Hamburg, Oldenburg, Bremen, around the world. And I have a couple of new tracks from DJ Flavorite aus Stuttgart. And of course, Tove aus Hamburg. And tonight is new music. So kick back and check out the City Mix. Down.

Yeah, Leon Harris, Chris Brown, Mutt, the CB Remix. And nochmal, and again, a big shout out to The Nick Project and RadioMiceChart.com, the home of upcoming rising independent artists from around the world. Yeah, you know I gotta say that, right?

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Here, Shook, 2026, an old Sean Desmond track. Yeah, 'cause I like it like that.

0: 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With the legend DJ Bob Mitchell. Yeah, boy!
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0: I did. 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
0: Have fun with Dennis. 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
1: You know,
0: I'm the DJ, the legendary Bob Mitchell. Bis dann. 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
1: I like it when you move like that.

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0: Can you talk where you are?
1: Yeah.
0: Who's there?
1: Satellite truck. No, I can talk.
0: Is anyone else there?
1: No.
0: Hang on.
1: Oh, man.
0: You're really tired. I know you sound just awful. I love you.
1: I love you. I don't want to be here. I want to be with you.
0: I was sitting in bed.
1: Yeah.
0: And I was kind of daydreaming. And I was remembering... I don't know, I was just remembering all sorts of things.
1: Like what?
0: Well, I was remembering when you came and saw me after the election.
1: Yeah.
0: And you just walked in the door.
1: Yeah.
0: And dropped everything.
1: Yeah.
0: I was just remembering that. I hadn't thought about that for a long time.
1: Yeah.
0: And how amazing that was.
1: Yeah. No.
0: Do you have to hang up?
1: No, not at all. I'm not gonna hang up when you talk to me like that.
0: Does anyone else hear you?
1: Nah, they're not paying attention to me.
0: Oh.
1: Oh, what?
0: Can't you talk to me for as long as you can talk to me, or do you have to go?
1: No, I can talk to you for as long as you want.
0: I want to talk to you. How much I miss you,
1: well,
0: and how much I feel like my body needs to be against yours.
1: Well, I feel like
0: that's a good.

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What? You know what I'm thinking today? We're the luckiest people in the world because this is just getting stronger and stronger.

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0: I don't know. I didn't write it.
1: He had a little banjo with an alligator strap.

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1: You know, when I think about it, that first time in prison, it's like 2.5 hours of complete and utter rest. 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
2: You can walk up to perfect strangers and conversation that you've never had in your entire life. 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Like,